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1: 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Our artist was Deboshree Mukherjee. With that, we come to the end of program of devotional songs. This program was earlier recorded and produced in the studios of All India Radio Kolkata for Ragam, 24/7 on DTH, anytime Indian music.

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1: 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He begins his concert in the rag Bairagi.

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You are listening to Carnatic Classical Flute Recital by S. Shashank. He is accompanied on the violin by Mysore Manjunath, on the Mridangam by Bangalore Arjun Kumar, and on the Ghatam by V. Suresh. Continuing his Carnatic Classical Flute Recital, he will now present a bhajan in the rag Bihag, set to Rupakathal.

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